tonight. I said, damn, I look good tonight. I said, damn, we look good tonight. Yeah, yeah. 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
0: 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She gives me the loot, the puckered up lips and a wink that I find.

0: 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You know what I'm saying? You can't just turn me off like that.
1: Star FM Studia Maija.